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1: Status.

cosmetics en route to 1945 Deer. It's going to be for a 23-year-old that's having difficulty breathing at 1943.

East, Box 489, on fire off 4, time 1943, Medic 321, and Engine 323, 1945 Dinter Street North, Beacon Specialized Living Minnesota, Breathing Problems Delta, Cross Street, Frost Avenue East, and Ryan Avenue East. Box 499, on fire off 4, time 1943.

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respond to the location, Highway 61 southbound, just south of Summit Avenue for a level B domestic. Officers are on scene, cleared in for arrival. Time is midnight 38.

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In response to the address 1370 Ramada Avenue South in Lake Beach for HS pain. Time has been at 39.

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Thank you, disregard.

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Time is midnight 56.

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1: I'm unable to locate via camera.
0: Okay, I ran westbound from Louis to Hopkins Crossroads. UTL, your trooper, can 22.

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1: The same media size, two stories, and any residents not being sure from size Alpha Bravo Delta. I'll be out investigating the offensive strategy. You know, we'll have Collins for trail command. I'll be switching to Woodbury Firehouse.
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1: What's 20?
0: Eastbound 694, just before White Bear with Minnesota 28, Tom Victor Yellow 116.

1957 English Street North, Frost English Silver, Fall Injury, Cross Street, Frost Avenue East, and Ryan Avenue East, Box 498, on Fire 4, Town 258, Medic 322, 1957 English Street North, Frost English Silver, Fall Injury, Cross Street, Frost Avenue East, and Ryan Avenue East, Box 498, on Fire 4, Town 258.

0: on a PPP at Four Seasons Park.
1: I'm sorry, what was the address?
0: Four Seasons Park.
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Very nice.

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1: 38, 500. 4, hang on, I forgot where I was.

Five. Many a poor international Montessori, on Pink Garden, Cross Street, North Highway 36 Service Drive West, and Higher Avenue North, Box 455A, on Fire Off 5, Town 338.

FTC told the neighbor to stay with the original caller and advised to put the safety on his firearm and put the firearm on the kitchen. So I'm not sure where the gun came into play, but I'll try to get more info.

0: And 3921, the TC just updated. It looks like the actual address that the garage was broken into is 2767 Division. Our caller and a neighbor are going to be at the 2777 Division.
1: Roger.
0: At 403.

0: Okay.
1: Yeah, that's what it was. On a bike, apparently.
2: Copy, that is good for music. Cool for him. That suspect took off on a bike, apparently.
1: Hey, I'm on long direction of travel.
2: Copy that? At 409. 9175, checking your status.
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2: Copy that, 409.

Yeah, they kind of confirmed if it was a bicycle or an electric scooter. 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
1: At 431, on fire off 4, time 420, night 321, 2390 White Bear Avenue North, Cub Foods, 6 person, Cross Street, Hill Drive, and Jarvis Avenue East, box 431, on fire off 4, time 420.

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The area, Chicago, do not have a

0: Just in Crystal, Crystal, possibly blocking the cell phone, 200 before 494. Just partially blocking. She will actually be on the ramp from westbound 494.
1: 10-4.
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When there's information on driving complaint, here to southbound 35 at 185th Street. Described as a white sedan, license plate Lincoln Boy Boy 199. Comes back to a white Hyundai Sonata out of Faribault. Described as swerving and unable to maintain their lanes. Information at 510.

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0: That's about 30 seconds to leave the local. When

Your pump on fire. Medical response. 2714 First Avenue East. Diabetic problem. Cross Street. Henry Street North. Geneva Avenue North. Box 474. Time flag 39. Your pump on fire. Medical response. 2714 First Avenue East. Diabetic problem. Cross Street. Henry Street North. Geneva Avenue North. Box 474. On fire off score. Time flag 39.

The Lever, Box 191, on fire off 4, Prime 548, Engine 121, 418 Highway 96 West, Scandia Shores, Back Pain, Cross Street, Hodgson Road, and Snail Lake Boulevard, Box 191, on fire off 4, Time 548.

Engine 121, 418 Highway 96 left, Scandia Shores, back pain, cross street, Hodgson Road, and Snail Lake Boulevard, box 191, on fire off 4, time 548.

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Engine room 21. 39 Highway 96 West. Westinghouse. Worktown. Cross Street. Highway 96 West. And Aircraft Street. 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Empire Explorer. 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

9321, 1723 Polk Avenue East, Lisa 5th, Cross Street, Prosperity Road North, and Right Bear Avenue North, Fox 500, on fire off 4, time 6:24.

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1: Would you send me a cat message, please, so I can forward you right along and call?
0: Probably 6:30.

Forest Lake Station 1 Rescue, respond to the address 5265 190th Lane Northeast in Columbus at the request of M Health, routine for lift assist. Time is 6:35.

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8, 10, 12. Just for information, at this time, it looks like this party is showing a felony warrant. It's out of state with no extradition. It's out of Cheyenne County for, I believe it's going to be marijuana possession.

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0: I'll be 10-7 Sheriff. Have a good day.
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1: This is C-Medic, 2400 Cottage Drive, unit number 10, for a 71-year-old male, conscious breathing, still in the shower, front shoulder and back pain.
0: 3-5 copy, could you have medics advise on that, please?

Box 442, on Firebox 4, time 7:36, North St. Paul Fire, medical response, 2400 Cottage Drive, cottages of North St. Paul, Silent Street, Cross Street, Cottage Circle, and 11th Avenue East, Box 442, on Firebox 4, time 7:36.

4570 carries this information on medical from a Dyna Stealth 1100 just north of 62, so for me down on the right hand shoulder, look like a local blow with him right now. Two line 40s had multiple seizures. They have

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29 East Lake Douglas Road. BLS is on for unknown med, a 43-year-old male in a lot of pain. Going to be outside across the street on a park bench. Summer page 821.

Advertising is pre-sung. We have Anchor Stand, Art, Cross Street, Star Hill, and Springfield Road, off 313.

1582 Village Trail, Unit 1, on an alarm at the residential. To ring the front door. Viva Sam John, 631, comes back to a Honda HRV white and color out of Minneapolis. Who's not allowing the caller to pass and cut them off multiple times. They are now separated. Information 842.

The caller is stating he is a vet with mental health issues, prepared to defend himself if they come inside the unit. He only sees them through the people. I have no description. Just a male.

Medic 311, 5304 Street North, allergic reaction, Cross Street, Fremont Avenue East, Exit Street East, Box 686, from 504, Town 868, Medic 311, 574 North Street North, allergic reaction, Cross Street, Fremont Avenue East, Exit Street East, Box 684, on Firehawk 4, Time 858.

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0: 3428 Dolphin Drive on a suspicious. Caller's not on scene. Received info via phone from a neighbor stating that there was an unknown male wearing a blue hat, blue shirt, and jeans that was inside of the unlocked shed, removing items. Unknown if this party still on scene.
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Okay, well, let me respond to 1099 Hummel Avenue North. 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
1: 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It's going to be for a fire that's just south of the boat launch in the wooded area. And correction, it's smoke on the scene. West side of Spoon Lake.
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0: was exited in County Road 17. It's going to be a semi, white cab, white trailer with ATS Adam Thompson written on the side, drifting in the lane lines, going over the shoulder and overcorrecting. 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

0: Carver 1050 eastbound 94 at like just past Woodbury Drive.
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Cross Streets. Southwind Drive. And Holloway Avenue East. Box 532. On Fire Ops 4. Time 10:02.

under 915 and Minute 922, White Bear Avenue and Birch Street. Accident, Box 262, on fire off sky, time 10:05. Under 915 and Minute 922, White Bear Avenue and Birch Street. Accident, Box 262, on fire off sky, time 10:05.

0: 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Other flight control.
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Sadness Heights initial response, 1260 County Road East, Gable Pine, Fall Injury, Cross Street, Jetson Road, and Big Fox Road, Box 318, on Fire Ops 4, Time 10:07, Sadness Heights initial response, 1260 County Road East, Gable Pine, Fall Injury, Cross Street, Jetson Road, and Big Fox Road, Box 318, on Fire Ops 4, Time 10:07.

That is from Chief LeVery when they have response to 2432 Irwin Avenue South. It's going to be for BLS response for seizure, time of page 1009.

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0: 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Was there anyone I asked you copy? 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

0: Roger, SB 465. They found that crash on camera. It's going to be east on 94 radio.
1: Yeah, copy. I missed it on the first drive. Head back.

is Group Chief Woodbury Lone AF. Respond to 8611 West Point Douglas Road. It's going to be a Zillow line, a held ALS response for a sick person. Patient is going to be in the procedure room A. They're requesting you respond to front door. Time of page 1012.

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1: Wes, I just got a pretty bad driving complaint. 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
1: Northbound, just south of the split, Paul Edward Charles 312. It's going to get old BMW.
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1: Now, I would call just to make sure it's a safe spot, a safe way on the shoulder. 8104 said he would come back and check this a little later.
0: Copy, I'll put it in the notes for you. 1024.

Medic 610, 981 County Road V2 West, Fall Injury, Off Street, Nancy Place North, and Chatwood Street North, Box 429, on fire off score, time 1027, Medic 610, 981 County Road V2 West, Fall Injury, Cross Street, Nancy Place North, and Chatwood Street North, Box 429, on fire off score, time 1027.

0: Just an update. We're still getting calls on that driving complaint now, last seen northbound 35 at Stacy.
1: Got it.
0: Here's the time.

minutes, sit in the bathroom, northbound 61 by County Road J or 120th, described as an Infiniti QX50, silver in color, got a flat tire on the right-hand shoulder. They have a towing route, but it's about 2.5 hours. Information, time is 10:31.

0: Badness Heights initial response. 930 Badness Drive. Unconscious. Cross Street. Badness Lane. And Burwood Avenue West. Box 317. On fire off score. Time 10:32. Badness Heights initial response. 930 Badness Drive. Unconscious. Cross Street. Badness Lane. And Burwood Avenue West. Box 317. On fire off score. Time 10:32.
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0: D Avenue and Legacy Parkway East, Box 381, on fire off score, time 10:33, Merritt 321, 3030 South Mon Drive North, Maple Hill Senior Living, Fall Injury, Cross Street, McCarthy Avenue and Legacy Parkway East. Box 381, on fire off score, time 10:33.

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0: from Black Dog. It's Coolidge Branch, isn't it?
1: Sure, he was making a stop there. I'll go grab that.
0: Copy. 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
1: 1600 St. John's Boulevard for a two-vehicle property damage accident.
0: Copy.

0: Stillwater Station 1 fire response at Settlers Way at Manning Avenue North. It's going to be a motor vehicle accident, unknown injury. Time and page 1048.
1: Stillwater Chief 2.
0: Chief 2. 2.
1: I'm out at that intersection. Looks like I got two vehicles pulled off of Manning on the Settlers Way. You can show me out checking for injuries.

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1: Okay. You're on.
0: Dispatch, 4-11. You can't go, Bill. 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
2: Were medics already on scene, or are they still en route?

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1: Negative. I have nothing in premise history either with the phone number.
0: 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Because I guess we're not finding the victim.
1: 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I will call her.

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0: 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We'll close in there.
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2: 12-4 Jacket, White Baron, Woodland, for a female that's standing close, very close to the street on the curb. Appears to be yelling at nothing. White female in her 20s, average build, maroon shirt, black pants.

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It's going to be at the Help Partners for Difficulty Breathing. 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

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Box 380, on fire off score, time 1121.

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1: 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Officer Zuki.
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0: information or a possible driving complaint. Left 5 minutes ago from New Brighton and is believed to be residing in West St. Paul. There was an employee that left work smelling of alcohol with a prior issue. Henry Nora Frank 559 comes back to a Honda Fury blue in color out of West St. Paul. Information 1126.
1: I'll be clear. E45 identical.
0: Jump in.
2: 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You said Egg Rake, North Long, a lot yet. Got a trailer, but it's empty.

0: 356. Complaint at 601 Kingston is regarding a rooster. The CR team was unable to make contact with the party to see if they could help mediate.
1: Copy. I'll be around. Yeah. Team has a cell phone.

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1: Hey, 3 cop, in a Mirage. Did they give a direction he was walking? I've not seen him. Copy.

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1: Copier, Mart 1142. Press Minister responding for infection at 1736 on a crest curve at 1142.
2: Med 311, and Battalion Chief 308, 1736 only crest curve north, sick person, cross street, at the street north, Ox 524, on Firehouse 4, time 1142, Med 311, and Battalion Chief 306, 1736 only crest curve north, sick person, cross street, at the street north, Box 524, on Firehouse 4, time 1142.

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0: Advising a fire from route to 7728 was on drive on a gas line that was hit.
1: 36, tell me.
2: Cross Street, County Road I, and Hillview Road, Box 33, on fire off 5, time 11:46.

0: 6-0 cars for 1050 south, pardon me, northbound 35E at Rosemont.
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0: 1148.
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0: Blueberry 4, yeah, first one to 8445 Seasons Parkway. Kind of be at the Knowledge Beginnings. ALS response for choking. They are currently trying to Heimlich. 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
1: What do you want?
2: Perfect. 1962 Prosperity. 74 on mail that entered the caller's home via the front door thinking that she was not home 10 minutes ago. Asian man in the 40s, 5'6", thin build with a blue shirt, blue shorts, and a blue handkerchief that he had around his face.
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1: Two nine nine.
0: The first available for a fuel assist on the ramp to 24 from westbound 44.
1: I'll give them a call. 12:01.
2: One, Medic 912, 4615 2nd Avenue, Serenity residents of White Bear Lake, fall injury, Cross Street, Eugene Street, and Florence Street, Box 171, on Fire Ops 4, time 1201.

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0: yards. Northwest 61 and 130th for large bags of soda cans blocking lanes of traffic.
1: 16 or 10.
0: Passerby was unsure, but he thinks two females were trying to step on the highway to retrieve them at 1211.
1: Copy.

0: Metro 2410, car is information on a driving complaint. Northbound 52 mile marker 116 described as a Mazda four-door sedan, black in color, Tom Mary Edward 563, comes back to a CX-30 out of White Bear Lake. Goes over lane lines, over the fog line, weaving really bad and brake checking people going slow. Information 1213.
1: Mile 12, medic 942, 1299 Halger Way, unconscious, cross street, auto view trail, and no cross street, box 19, on fire off 4, times mile 12.
2: All Maplewood Fire Units, check for an open mic on ops 4. Maplewood Fire Units, check for an open mic, fire ops 4.

driving complaint, northbound 35, 480th. More speeding, brake checking, reporting party, info at 1215.

0: 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Not by east of 194 by 52.
1: Yeah, that would clear this stall parking fuel, so.
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0: Well, thank you.

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0: This comes back at 1720 Ray Street, Caribou for a disorderly. They have an unsheltered girl that's near the dumpsters, continues to come into the store and bother the staff. Black male, 30s, thin-billed, long tan, winter jacket, and a brown robe. The poles are out with it. You can cancel. It's just engine issues.
1: Copy, thanks. I'll be back around. That's great.
0: Pole 27.
1: Pole 27 copies. Thanks, 85.
2: 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Thank you.

0: Metro 4460, car is information on a driving complaint northbound 35B in Wheel Lot. Described as a Toyota green SUV, King Charles, Lincoln 286. Comes back to a Highlander, dark green in color, out of St. Paul. It was all over the road, information 1228.
1: City West, and County Road 32 West, Box 399, on fire off 4, time 1228, Rescue 611, 2847 Oxford Street North, Group Home, 6 Person, Cross Streets, Judith Avenue West, and County Road 32 West, Box 399, on fire off 4, time 1228.

450 cars. Information lane and driving complaint southbound 35. Last seen near 494. Unknown if it exited 494. Only description was a silver passenger car. Unknown make or model. Weaving in on lanes of traffic in Vogue 1233.

0: person to wear white there for a vehicle versus a child. The caller is going to be the driver, still on scene, I believe. Just information at 1234.
1: I've listened to that call. Why don't you send it to me?
0: Copy.

0: Hey, you want to know the size of the trailer?
1: Looks like about a 12-foot trailer, single axle.
0: How many 12 feet?

traffic complaint northbound 35 and 185th Street, described as Bay Black Chevy Silverado pickup. Unknown 28, but it has stickers on the back windshield. It was tailgating. Information 1246.

0: K-3-7, you can send that rabbit squirrel call for me. I'll be over half time as soon as I'm done with what I'm working on here.
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0: I'm a bird at 2457 Maplewood Drive at the Acorn Mini Storage. The incident occurred on Wednesday, suspect's not on scene.
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0: emergency cars for a 1050 blocking northbound W at Burnsville Parkway.
1: 630, 35E, and 13. 312,
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Rescue 611, 1601 20 Road C West, London Valley, Speicher, Cross Street, Newton Drive North, and Herschel Street North, Box 396, Firehouse 4, Town 1303, Rescue 611, 1601 20 Road C West, London Valley, Speicher, Cross Street, Newton Drive North, and Herschel Street North, Box 396, on Firehouse 4, Town 1303.

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1: 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Assistant.

0: 465 for a pedestrian southbound 35 Yankee Kellogg.
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0: 3931. 31. Hello, caller of the PD. We're going to report a suspicious incident that occurred around 0400 this morning.
1: Copy.
0: 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It's going to be for a chest pain. Patient's going to be in the construction site near the intersection. Time of age 1312.

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1: Hill, unconscious, cross street, no cross street, and Aurora Street North, box 397, on fire off 4, time 1313, medic 610, 1480 Applewood Court West, Applewood Point Roseville, unconscious, cross street, no cross street, and Aurora Street North, box 397, on fire off 4, time 1313.

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1: Maybe.

0: 44-41.
1: Mark Voop at 2266 Duluth, Unit 207. Caller states that there's a male following the compound and videotaping. It doesn't mention that they have a harassment or an order for protection in place. Suspect's name is Justin Carr. He was in Unit 307. His background 62-100.

0: 15.
1: Oh, 436, got my case number.
2: Case number is going to be 24580.
1: Copy 24580.

everyone, just be advised that TC was able to locate an unserved protection order. Thirteen sixteen.

Report, Station 10 Rescue, respond to 3329 Osgood Avenue North. City is Oakport Heights Prison. ALS response for a seizure. They're requesting you use the normal back entrance, time of age 1318.

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1: 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You can cancel 3-1.
0: Copy, 3-1's clear.
2: 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Thank you.

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1: Petra's blocking two lanes east on 36 Stillwater.
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2: Continue house, fall injury, cross street, Oxford Street North, and Lexington Avenue North, box 519, on fire off 4, time 1321, Roseville medical response, transported to 92 Avenue West, Roseville senior house, fall injury, cross street, Oxford Street North, and Lexington Avenue North, box 519, on fire off 4, time 1321.

0: in that trail?
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44-50 cars information on a driving complaint. Northbound 35E and Highway 13 described as a Mercedes gray and color unknown 28. It was speeding about 100 miles per hour, cut off the caller in and out of lane traffic. Information 1328.

Medic B-21, and Engine 323, 2165 White Bear Avenue North, has partnered. Abdominal pain, cross streets, County Road B East, and eastbound Coke to southbound White Bear, Box 470, on Firebox 4, Time 1328. Medic 321, and Engine 323, 2165 White Bear Avenue North, has partnered. Abdominal pain, cross streets, County Road B East, and eastbound Coke to southbound White Bear, Box 470, on Firebox 4, Time 1328.

0: 22, 44, 47.
1: 42.
2: 44, 47.
0: Smith, sir, looking for police assist at 2165 Van Dyke. It's going to be in Unit 13. They are code 4 for now, but they are requesting police due to a restraining order issue.
2: Four seven, cop.

0: 461.
1: I'm outside the complex with the subject of this call. He seems to believe that it was dismissed. Can you confirm that it's been issued and is on service?
0: I will have you take data. They'll be able to dig a little deeper into it.
1: Receive, thanks.
0: Thank you. We do have info now. The staff there at Emma's place was reporting that the turn is on scene and there's a protection program in place.
2: Copy. Do they happen to give you the name of that person?
0: I have a Michael Wallinger. No date of birth was given though.

0: I was able to locate at least who the party is. I'm seeing that there is a served dingo in place between this male and a female by the name of Jennifer, as well as a temporary protection order that is also served between him and another female.
1: Of course you're happy, thank you.
0: You're welcome. All that is info to the call. 1335.

0: on the fifth straight that didn't left in the middle. What's up, 494 before that?
1: Thank you.

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1: Vehicle walkout 4707 Highway 61 at the UPS store for a 2014 white Jeep Patriot.
0: Greetings.

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1: Subject of the call is request to answer that.
0: 4360.
2: 4360, I got it.
0: 61, are you 44?
1: Please control.
0: Copy control to 1339.
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0: retread southbound 35B to 77 on the ramp.
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0: 42. This guy's going to be wanted for a Danco violation. He was last seen on foot, northbound from Emma's place. Gray shirt, gray, black, white, camo, cargo shorts. He's got a heavy build, brown hair, and brown scruffy facial hair. I'm going to do some checking and see what level of Danco violation we have.
1: This place in a gray shirt, gray, black, and white cargo shorts with a heavy build, brown hair, brown scruffy facial hair, working on the charge level at 1341.
2: 447. I'm just checking the area north of Emma's place.

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1: Room 31, Ice Creek Parkway and County Road HWS, person down, box 95, on fire off score, time 13:43, engine 131, Ice Creek Parkway and County Road HWS, person down, box 95, on fire off score, time 13:43.
2: Fire 436, so we're checking the aerial bleachers.

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0: 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You can cancel the 10-1.
1: That's 4-4.
2: 12-04-22-20 White Bear Red. Cancel the 10-1, 13-48.
1: 4447 update. The Napa said that someone matching the suspect description was in the store about 10 or 15 minutes ago but left. So he'll be checking along White Bear. He's not going to be in the woods anymore, likely.
2: 447, they have him in custody at Bleachers.

Medic 311, 2165 Van Nuys Street North, Ellis Place, unconscious, cross street, County Road East, and Castle Avenue East, Box 471, on fire off 4, Time 1350, Medic 311, 2165 Van Nuys Street North, Ellis Place, unconscious, cross street, County Road East, and Castle Avenue East, Box 471, on fire off 4, Time 1350.

0: 450 cars for tire in the road, eastbound 494 at 35E.
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0: Have you back out to Caribou for that unaltered mail that's back on scene at 1356?

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0: Okay, Romeo for Santa, 5115 Geneva Avenue North. It's going to be Unit 1, BLS, call, time of page 1403. No, 3.
1: Final 3, 7 property.

just information from Dakota County. It sounds like there's a white male, white t-shirt, possibly balding, on 55 and Horner Ave. W's are out with him, gave him some snacks, and they are good to go. In case we get any calls, 1406.

0: me are now in a dangerous condition, South Crescent Dennis Street, for 3 minutes on any bikes that are going full speed in 5-1407.
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2: 4444, hold back.
0: Received.

Very well, then. I just found a 6003 Hudson Road, coming to the country, and then suites for a fire alarm. It's going to cover zone 254, B Wing, second floor, East Pole Station, time of day is 1408.

0: We're on the opposite side of the city doing a brush burn. 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
0: Yep.
2: 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Just tailgating, cutting cars off, driving aggressive, information 1409.

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0: The alarm company called back. They spoke to a Kelsey on the site. An occupant pulled the station. They're unable to reset. They confirmed no fire, but they need the alarm reset.
1: Copy.
0: 1413.

0: one of your first ones. It's only 70 tumor codes. It's going to be at the Costco ALS Cardiac. I'm at page 1414.
1: Three males on me, basically, both feet.
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1: 1414.

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It was unknown 28, driving on the shoulder, on both shoulders passing, 80 miles per hour, over 1360.

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3: Ontario Street North, Maplewood Town Homes, 6 person, Cross Street, 11th Avenue East, and Flanders Road, on follow-up score, time 14:17, Medic 322, and Battalion Chief 306, 2451 Ontario Street North, Maplewood Town Homes, 6 person, Cross Street, 11th Avenue East, and Flanders Road, on follow-up score, time 14:17.

0: 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Info 1419.
1: Joe Cross Street, Confusion of Street North, Box 684, on fire off score, time 1419, Mutual Aid Ambulance, and car 308, 2613 Conway Avenue East, Cobblestone Apartments, Hart, Cross Street, Joe Cross Street, Confusion of Street North, Box 684, on fire off score, time 1419.

Metro 4460, car is in permission. Our traffic of Lake Eastbound 694, last seen exiting to White Bear Lake or 61, described as a light blue Altima. Robert Victor Zebra 417. It was swerving all over the road, more than half of the vehicle over the line lines. They also had their eyes closed, looking like they were impaired. Information 1421.

0: Westwood Berry Station 3, app, respond to a fire alarm at 6003 Hudson Road. Time is 14.
1: This is Westwood Berry Battalion 3.
0: Westwood Berry Battalion 3, I'm just noticing we're still on scene at the country end, correct?
1: Oh, good.

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1: Where is that on 3?
0: You're showing that to 2025 County Road Division Division at all.

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1: 4444, you can claim that all set. 4463, I can start.
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0: Fort Berry Station 3, I've responded to an ALS medical at 7012 Lake Road, apartment 310, time is 1431.
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0: sick person. Cross streets, 3rd Avenue, and 2nd Avenue, box 171, on fire at 4, time 1432, medic 912, 1900 Weber Street, Fernandy Senior Care, sick person, cross streets, 3rd Avenue, and 2nd Avenue, box 171, on fire at 4, time 1432.
1: Okay, we're very unit's clear and available with the alarm reset at 1433.

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0: 35.

0: Nucleic acid, Italian G306, enable recall vaccine response, 1700 White Street North, Walgreens, unconscious, Cross Street, Lafayette Avenue West, and Salzner Terrence Boulevard West, Box 523, and Fire 4, Time 1436, Nucleic ambulance, Italian G306, enable recall vaccine response, 1700 White Street North, Walgreens, unconscious, Cross Street, Lafayette Avenue West, and Salzner Terrence Boulevard West, Box 523, on Fire 4, Time 1436.
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1: I'm gonna make a little swap for this. Thank you.
0: Okay, they didn't copy that.
1: Wrong. Take a left lane.
0: 2:30. Information on a driving complaint northbound 35E from Grand Avenue. Described as a semi-truck with a car hauler with no cars in the back. Caller said that they are driving in the prohibited area. Information, 1440.
1: Clear. You didn't send me the APD.

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3: Tom George King, 776. And locals are with me on the cell phone side. This medic's coming routine. We'll still need a toll. Have him come on the cell phone side.
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2: 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Coming back with officers.
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1: 31 Bushable.
0: 7th Avenue and South Avenue on an assist. Male elope from the group home has dementia and is refusing to go back. Next flight, white male 60s, bright orange shirt, walking westbound 7th.
1: Want to copy?
0: 4247.
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1: 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Afternoon.
0: Afternoon, 14 to 38.
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2: 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Good afternoon.
0: Good afternoon, 1449.

0: 2 vehicle 1050, westbound 55 at Waters.
1: 630, 42 in Cedar. 100 at Mendota Heights.
2: This is 1 Park Street, for medical, 215. 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

0: 3-5, I got them. It's going to be Burke and Ivy.
1: Yeah.
0: Heading eastbound, Foley.
1: Okay, Foley down, Burke and Ivy.

rolling domestic eastbound 97 past 61. It's a brown or orange Hyundai, plate similar to 839. Sam, Adam Victor, caller said that they saw the driver punching somebody in the passenger seat. They're no longer following.

0: rolling domestic eastbound 97 past 61. It's a brown or orange Hyundai, plate similar to 839. Sam, Adam Victor, caller said that they saw the driver punching somebody in the passenger seat. They're no longer following.
1: 16 copies, can you notify Washco in case they have someone to scan you?
0: Will do. 1464.

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1: 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Good afternoon, 1455. For a 1021 on aggressive driving complaint.
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1: 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Six, seven, nine.
2: Hey, Chip, good afternoon.
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1: Afternoon, Tampa Shift.
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1: 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Tampa Shift, afternoon.
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0: 557.
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1: Yeah, Shift, good afternoon.
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1: Good night, 1501. Store, they are blocking the laundry.
0: Sirius, copy from the PA. I'm gonna be slightly delayed.
1: Copy.
2: 4506, I'll back from the PA.
0: Metro 4712. I'll be 10-7, have a good night.
1: Okay, 1501.
3: Hello, clear report. I'll replace 36 on the APD.
1: Okay, 36 in particular.
0: 4536, I copy. Thank you, 4447.

0: have a phlebotomist available to assist Champlin PD with a blood draw?
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2: Okay.
0: Van on 28. Party stopped and got out of their vehicle and began to pray, causing a traffic backup, and then continued on. Information at 1503.

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1: If you could block the eastbound lane of B, the left turn, it's going to be the far left turn lane to go northbound right there.
2: Copy. En route from Logan.
1: Four 45.
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0: for stall blocking, southbound 35 Novio, 82nd.
1: 126 Apple Valley.
0: Yeah, it's going to be a white Tesla blocking the center lane. I'm pointing, almost hit it.

0: 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You can 22 Washington County, we'll take it.
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0: 13 cents.

under 40 cars, information on a driving complaint, northbound 35 from Rush City, described as a red Mustang with a black top plate. Sam Union Mary 815 comes back to an 03 Mustang out of Zimmerman. Caller says that they are swerving in and out of their lanes, and they cannot maintain their lanes. Information at 1511.

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0: 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Did you want me to get a tow started now or just wait for you?
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0: 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First got on scene, they cleared the lanes, they moved off to 90th.
1: Copy, thank you.
0: And it is a crash at 1515.

with a follower just exited 694 to southbound Snelling and approaching County Road E. Copy, TAC 1.

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1: 356.
0: Median Swift, Alpha 11, Roger. It's going to be northbound 35 east, ramp for West 694.

0: stall blocking southbound 169 just north of Anderson Lake. We got a flip for it.
1: Ten six
0: crash, 90th and James.
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1: Medic 610, 1045 Lockerkie Avenue West, Roadville Senior House, Mississippi, Cross Street, Oxford Street North, and Lexington Avenue North, Box 519, on fire off score, time 1522. Medic 610, 1045 Lockerkie Avenue West, Roadville Senior House, Mississippi, Cross Street, Oxford Street North, and Lexington Avenue North. Box 519, on fire off score, time 1522.
2: You can cancel, Chief.
0: 1523.
3: To the ramp to eastbound 694.
0: 1523.

0: 10-6 Apache Little Cana, no longer blocking.
1: 1524.
2: 450 cars for 1050 northbound 35E at Lone Oak.
0: 452 Apple Valley.
2: 44.

0: Grove Station 1AF, you're needed for a fire outside in the back of 8186 Hemingway Avenue South, times 1525.
1: Southbound 35 at North Vernon. Zebra Victor Edward 767 on a 24 Mazda CX-90 black and color at Cottage Grove. Over center, over fog, unable to maintain lanes for extended period of time. Info at 1525.
2: And value.
3: 1526. 1526.

0: 12 vehicle with a party that's leaning out of the car. Caller stop. Possible medical emergency northbound 35E at Disley.
1: 452, I can have that. I got that.
0: 1526.
1: Going on the AOA 1050 bus crash. That's not in County Road, B-Boy.
2: Yeah, if you can put me on that, I'm going to try to get him cleared off.
1: Copy, 1527. 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
0: Go ahead.
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0: Copy, thank you.
1: 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Metro 276.
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0: I'm route to 4217. Oak Mead Lane in the township on follow-up. Send ones with me.
1: Coming.
2: Move out to the shoulder. They're going to wait for a couple of echo.

0: 450 cars for a 1050 blocking eastbound 494 at Lindale.
1: 452, I'll divert to that one.
0: 1529.
1: 636 Metro, I could take the crash at D and Lono.
0: 1529. Zero car, 550 on the right shoulder, southbound 35 near Maryland. 1530.
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0: 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Control of engine 4 is arriving to 8186, heading right south. Say small. One story single family dollars of control will be out investigating. In the office of strategy, you can continue the assignment off. Hemingway command.
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3: 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Traffic's pretty slow going around us. Right now we're kind of half blocking the ramp.
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1632, Rescue 611, Engine 631, Ladder 628, and Medic 322, 1722 Woodbridge Court North, McCarran's View, Cardiac Arrest, Cross Street, Rockingham Avenue West, and No Cross Street, Box 522, on Fire Off 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
1: 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With a pedestrian northbound 494 at 394.
2: 417, I have a 7 shit, yo.
1: 1033.

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0: Siguiente, dice.
1: She said, if you want to update the address for the call, it's 2304 Birch. It's supposed to be clear assisted.
2: Okay. Six, three, five, seven.

0: address before 17.
1: Go ahead.
0: Per TMC, the pedestrian was picked up and this call has been tagged. Beacon 22.
1: Copy, thank you.
0: 1537. Recently in a driving complaint, northbound Highway 3 at County Road 42, silver Nissan Altima passing on the shoulder on 28 info at 1537.
2: Vehicle on the west grassy area. It's on the shoulder now, lanes are clear.
0: Are we keeping the towing route?
2: Right now, yes, and once I talk to the driver.
0: 1538.
3: Does this crash move off anywhere? I'm not seeing them.

0: and then I'll move to the right shoulder. I'll see if I can find anything on camera or call him back.
1: Copy. I drove the area. I'm not seeing it.
0: Simple. I'll give him a call.
2: Star 452, I'm right in front of you, so I'll let you know

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1: 631, 84 down.
0: 1539. 631.
2: 631. 635, I have that box removed. Travis said I have to take care of the rest. There are small pieces over the lane.

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2: 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It's going to be for a sec.
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0: 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Fifteen 21 of party in regards to a sick raccoon.
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0: Yes, sir. You got a second? Can you check and see if this crash was caught on cam? It was reported to have happened northbound E, just north of Yankee Doodle Land.
1: 1548.

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3: 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Info 1549.

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1: 935.
0: Nancy to Margaret, Silver Lake Park. John Tom Tom, 905.
1: Yeah.
0: Nancy to Margaret,

Able Rescue 2 in service 1552. Time 540 cars information on a driving complaint eastbound 95 from Highway 47 on a small two-door gray sedan plate given at Zebra Boy Union 034, which matches to a 24 Subaru WRX. Harv Zimmerman, vehicle is passing middle passing zone, delayed and brake checking. Information at 1553.

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1: 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Vehicle went through the building, medics and fire are being advised.
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3: That is a AWI. I'm pretty close near the other spots.
1: Copy.

0: Rather. You know, 5,000 block of Quincy for a 9/11 hangout within 28 meters.
1: 2903, I'm arriving at Santa Papa Murphy's.
0: Copy, 7203, stay clear. 2903, I copy.
1: Code 4. Not in the building, it was bad. Here's on scene. Vehicle's been backed out of the building and no parking spot.
0: Alright, copy. You cut out. All I got was vehicle's no longer in the building, no injuries, and is backed back into a parking spot.

Engineer Toretton, 967 County Road E, Vesna Square, 947, 951, 955, Accident, Cross Street, Willow Lake Boulevard, Emerald Road, Box 287, on Fire Off 5, Time 1556, Engineer Toretton, 967 County Road E, Vesna Square, 947, 951, 955, Accident, Cross Street, Willow Lake Boulevard, Emerald Road, Box 287, on Fire Off 5, Town 1556,

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2: 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In traffic.
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0: What kind of vehicle?
1: It's going to be Mercedes, number 58, Zero Mayor Mary, 796. They have their blinker on now, but still not stopping. We started at midnight and still go on.
0: 10-4, what was the reason?
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2: Now, 3304 Burke again for a PIC. He loped at the bus stop south and south.

0: for 35 is first all blocking the ramp from northbound 95 to eastbound 36.
1: 504.
0: 1614.
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0: Fable Park Chief 1, is this going to be in a reference to the medical that's there?
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1: North Avenue Fire, medical response, 7th Avenue East and South Avenue East. Fall injury, on follow-up 4, time 16:19. North St. Paul Fire, medical response, 7th Avenue East and South Avenue East. Fall injury, on follow-up 4, time 16:19.

0: Metro 50 cars for a 1050 blocking. So I ran from Portland to eastbound 44.
1: 452 in the area.
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0: 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I'll still take in a new company here for assistance.
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1: 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Excuse me, sir.

0: Hoffman on a suspicious. It's going to be an area check. Caller's parents are out of town. About an hour ago, I had some people checking doors. White male, early 50s. 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It's female, 50s. 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
0: 16.8.
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3: ...2271 Holloway Avenue East, sick person, cross street, Milknight Road North, and Myrtle Street North, box 503, and fire off 4, time 1628, North St. Paul Fire, medical response, 2271 Holloway Avenue East, sick person, cross street, Milknight Road North, and Myrtle Street North, box 503, on fire off 4, time 1628.

9610-2599 Lexington Avenue North, Road to Westgate Mobile Home Park, unconscious, cross street, Rose Place West, and Road to Westgate entrance, Box 428, on Firehouse 4, time 1629, 9610-2599 Lexington Avenue North, Road to Westgate Mobile Home Park, unconscious, cross street, Rose Place West, and Road to Westgate entrance, Box 428, on Firehouse 4, time 1629.

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1: .243 Lavender, number 112. Welfare check. Caller's not in state. Girlfriend told me he can keep her dog. She's tired of everything. 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She has a history of cutting herself, isn't answering the phone. So we call her or her family. Ella, name's Aquarius, born in 2003, black right now.
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0: 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Caller will be waiting in the Cub Foods parking lot.
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0: You should be receiving a call shortly from a resident who is reporting an outside fire near Jane Road in Jane Court. When that call does come through, if you could just code it as check controlled burn and dispatch it accordingly. We want to make sure we have a deputy at this one also.
1: Have it.

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1: What are you ambulance for?
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1: So just so I'm understanding, Station 4 Ambulance 4 is swapping with Station 3 Ambulance 3.
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1: Updated address is adjacent to 9033 Jane Road, and I'll be in the area waiting for the deputy before I make contact.
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0: She's in the middle of the hangar 3908 Hoffman Road. Within 21 meters, on callback. Someone answered but didn't respond to the TC. There's cloud issues.
1: Thank you, 72 clearing here. Go assistant.

at St. John for APD, two vehicles, Avalon, not unknown suspect vehicle, caller will be in the parking lot in the fourth row.

0: I checked Central Square and then this evening for that number. Search and accurate shows a George Lopez, J-O-R-G-E, Lopez, L-O-P-E-Z, and Lionel Lakes had a similar incident with him in 911 and doesn't speak much English. There's no address listed other than a Lionel address.
1: I copy that, Lopez.

Rescue 611, 1595 Highway 30, Squad. Mayday. Allergic reaction. Cross Streets. County Road B2 West. And Matthew Avenue North. Box 456A. On fire off score. Time 1652. Rescue 611, 1595 Highway 36 West. Mayday. Allergic reaction. Cross Streets. County Road B2 West. And Matthew Avenue North. Box 456A. On fire off score. Time 1652.

far as information on the driving complaint, northbound 35 from Wyoming. Described as a white Escalade with dark tint. Plate is Zebra John X-ray 267. Comes back to a 2025 Cadillac Escalade out of Prior Lake. Caller said that they have no front license plates. They're driving on the shoulder and cutting people off.

with dark tint. Plate is Zebra John X-ray 267, comes back to a 2025 Cadillac Escalade out of Prior Lake. Caller stated they have no front license plates, they're driving on the shoulder and cutting people off. Gotta go for it.

magnified initial response, 3722 Centerville Road, Sick Person, Cross Street, County Road East, Edward Cade Street, Mac 187, on fire off score, Town 1655, Magnus Heights initial response, 3722 Centerville Road, Sick Person, Cross Street, County Road East, and Arcade Street, Box 287, on fire off score, Town 1655.

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0: southbound, right at the view.
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1: Can you reach out to Stillwater Towing and see if they can come back to the ramp north on 95 to east on 36 with some four drive? The driver on scene did not have any.
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2: Engine 631, 1480 Applewood Court West, Applewood Point Roseville, medical alarm, cross street, no cross street, and Illinois Street North, box 397, on fire off 4, town 1704, engine 631, 1480 Applewood Court West, Applewood Point Roseville, medical alarm, cross street, no cross street, and Illinois Street North, box 397, on fire off 4, town 1704.

0: got Lion 6 info.
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0: Okay.
2: Hobby Outlaws Vehicle, Minnesota. Frank, Lincoln, Tom, 668. 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Vehicle versus garage.
0: That was Frank, Lincoln, Tom, 668.
2: Affirm. Frank, Lincoln, Tom, 668. Should come back to a Chevy Impala, blue.
0: Here we go.

Dungeon 131, 5760 Willow Lane, Fall Injury, Cross Street, Henlon Avenue North, Box 8B, on fire off score, time 1706, Dungeon 131, 5760 Willow Lane, Fall Injury, Cross Street, Henlon Avenue North, Box 8B, on fire off score, time 1706. Box 321, Joy Road East and Lake Boulevard East. Person down, Box 384, on fire off score, time 1706. Medic 321, Joy Road East and Lake Boulevard East. Person down, Box 384, on fire off score, time 1706.

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0: Do I know that Lake Boulevard is planning to remain dead on the ground?
1: Torture is copying. Hi, Mary.
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0: Right.

0: 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1708, Engine 323, Truck 325, and Battalion Chief 306, 1575 Bean Avenue East, St. John's Hospital, Garage Incident, Cross Street, Bean Avenue East, and St. John's Boulevard East, on fire off Sky, time 1708.
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2: Pull me out on the GPD at Metro. 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
0: Copy. They did just call me for it. 1731.

0: 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Off for Lake. 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
1: 1737.

0: I'll be out at 5713, or other known as North Star Behavioral Health. I guess this is where the individual came from.
1: Okay, I'm sorry, 5713, what was the street name?
0: Century for us. I don't know what it is for Washoe.
1: Heavy.

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1: I'm 10-6. We're using the ramp to E36 from South W, and it appears we don't like the pipe against our vehicle.
0: 1739.

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0: 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Caller's elderly, is unable to get her garage door down to close it. She's requesting assistance.
1: Emmanuel.

141.42, 3399 10th Street, Lakeness Condo A, killed after sounding with no symptoms, Cross Street, Lake Bayview Court, and Lakeside Court, Box 111, on fire off 5, time 1746, Engine 142, 3399 10th Street, Lake Place Condo A, D is a detector sounding with no symptoms, Cross Street, Lake Bayview Court, and Lakeside Court, Box 311, on fire off 5, time 1746.

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0: 2378 Ariel Street, number 4911, hang up, possibly apartment 208. Phone history shows a couple of domestics.
1: Oh, copy.

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1: 10-4.

5 to 10 and 50 stars information on a driving complaint westbound on 494 from Dodd. Described as a dark-colored BMW sedan. The plate is covered in something black. Caller says they were speeding, and they cut them off and freak-checked them. Information, 1870.

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1: Red 322, 1890 Sharon Avenue East. Homestead neighborhood. Sick person. Cross State. Alta Avenue East. Ox 471. On Firehouse 4. Time 1820. Red 322, 1890 Sharon Avenue East. Castle Avenue East. Box 4. Time 1820.

office. There's a solicitor going door to door, doesn't have any paperwork or anything. We're currently at the caller door. Caller confirmed intersection that the mail is not leaving your wall. It is no longer entering the PC. And the threatening the car with a gun.

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1: 681.
2: Is this 49er on westbound 94 or westbound 384?
1: Westbound 394.

0: Metro car is en route to the pedestrian. He's going to be westbound 394, just west of Dunwoody.
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0: 3365, copy.
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0: 1828,
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0: R94 Manning white Toyota sedan with a Wisconsin 28 of Adam King William 1729, passing both center and median line on the shoulder, varied speeds, braking right of way.
1: Copy. Are we out of position?
0: 10-4,
2: 1832. Pressure 10 cars, information on a driving display with a 5-minute delay, last seen westbound 494 from Hardman, described as a transit Ford 350 van, plate of 657 Zebra X-ray Tom, contact the 2016 Ford Transit out of White Bear. Caller stated it was filled with kids and they were all drinking High Noon, and they're underage. Information at 1833.

0: MetroCard's note to the pedestrian on the Lafayette. Found him on camera. He's by the Mr. Car Wash from Mounds to go west on 94.
1: Five, 5-8, I copy. So, I cannot get him from North on 52.
2: LS4, time 1833, Medic 321, White Bear Avenue, Northern County, Willoughby East, overdose, box 470, on fire off 4, time 1833.
3: 94 from 94, Trevor the Black Chevy Equinox, plate of Tom Lincoln David 908, comes back to a 2026 Equinox, car today. Cannot maintain their lane, and they're just all over the road. Information at Eaton 3 Court.
0: Okay.

0: 446 transfer.
1: What?
0: Juvenile female at the Children's Hospital.

0: 549, are you clear for?
1: Can you tell me on that medical, Travis?
2: I respond. 7th Avenue East and Riverside Road North. Unknown medical. On fire at 4. Time 1836. North St. Paul fire. Medical response. 7th Avenue East and Riverside Road North. Unknown medical. On fire at 4. Time 1836.

0: You have the caller on the line for us. 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
1: Thanks for having complaint.
0: West 2840. I'm at Lonoke. I can drive.
1: Call back. Agent 38.

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further information. Sounds like two males possibly shooting at each other. We've got several callers believing the shots came in the area of McKnight and Edgebrook. Which is 45.

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1: Copy, go for it.
2: Here, caller, coordinator 40, highway 61, room 115, for a domestic that occurred over 1300 today. Caller's boyfriend changed with a knife, fell and hurt her hands, and was afraid to go home.
0: Well, copy.
2: 4333, go ahead.
0: We have a couple free medical cars you can head down towards that area that shots fired. Around the border there.
2: Copy.
3: It's 4458.
2: Are you in route as well?
3: Here, you can clear support.

0: We have another update. Black Metal 30's unknown height, heavy build, all black clothing is believed to be inside of 2188 Glen Ridge, possibly the person that shot first.
1: Of course, it's Doug. Do we have a common channel with St. Paul?
0: Let me attack one.
1: Okay.

anyway, Grant, except for a juvenile complaint. Five-year-old juvenile unattended for crawling on her own site. Next day, 5-year-old curly hair, wearing short pants,

State Road North, Box 502, on fire off score, time 1900, North Bank on fire, medical response, 2264 7th Avenue East, Person Down, Cross Street, Eldridge Avenue East, and Lookback Road North, Box 502, on fire off score, time 1900.